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Everything Has Changed is the name of the brand new Danielle Ponder release. Sun and Moon, the name of that track we just came out of. It's a brand new single to bring in this 7 o'clock hour. And I hope you are having a gorgeous Thursday night already. Thanks for being here with us on the bridge. We're on the way. We're going to hear a brand new single as well from Greg Freeman. Also Bravery right now. Sylvanesso, their latest Hot Slob. 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

Well, hey there, and a happy Thursday night to you with the latest single and new music discovery from this artist, Greg Freeman. I think it's going to be interesting. I'm looking forward to the album. Maybe going to

0: be one of those that make it on some best of lists this year. Still coming up, Queens of the Stone Age, we're going to hear from Waxahachie and Kevin Morby with a beautiful rendition of You Found Me. Also, Swap Meet, and we'll keep it rolling with Lord right after this on Kansas City's Indie Alternative. 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

The band Swap Meet with I Know on 90.9 The Bridge. Before that, Proud New Parents, Waxahachie and Kevin Morby with You Found Me, their cover of the phrase You Found Me, and also Queens of the Stone Age featuring Nikki Lane. We're going to keep it rolling now. More local 909. One of the artists from the band Yeesay are now living here in Kansas City. This goes back to their 2009 release Dark Was the Night. It's Tightrope from Yeesay on Kansas City's 90.9 The Bridge.

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0: Behind her intended runner, in again, and Shalinga pulls it in! Deborah Shalinga has scored again!
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0: Hey there, and a happy Thursday night to you on 90.9 The Bridge, where we just have a few hours left in the pre-sale that's happening today. If you didn't know about this one, this show just actually got announced. Medium Build. If you were at the Mumford & Sons show out at Morton Amphitheater and you got to catch the opener, then you are already familiar with Medium Build. We've also been playing Medium Build on The Bridge quite a lot in regular rotation. He has just announced he's coming to the Madrid on October 20th, and there is a Bridge pre-sale happening now. So if you want to get in on that, get some early tickets to that show before they go on sale to the general public, bridge909.org, your place to go to get in on that pre-sale for Medium Build at the Madrid October 20th. I have heard by all accounts going to be just a really fun show. He's a really funny guy in addition to being a fun performer. So I have more details. bridge909.org for that Medium Build pre-sale to get access to tickets before they go on sale to the general public as an exclusive perk for being a Bridge listener. So thanks for hanging out with us here. I'm going to keep the music rolling with Bridget Calls Me Baby and their latest I Can Take the Sun Out of the Sky coming up.
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1: 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We love music.

Her album is getting ready to drop. That is Phoebe Bridgers with Lost Boys from the album Lost Weekend. Welcome into the 8 o'clock hour with Goose up next. It's Madalena on the Bridge. Madalena.

Their brand new single called Keep Looping. It is a commentary on AI. Sugar, brand new music, their first in 30 years. You are listening to 90.9 The Bridge. Blur before that with Park Life. And coming up still, Bar Brothers on the way featuring Land of Talk. We're also going to hear a brand new one. If you haven't heard the latest from Baby Rose, playing you the track Better. So some Bob Moses, David Bowie on the way. Some Opus Kink as we continue to work our way deeper into the 8 o'clock hour tonight here on The Bridge with Talk

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0: Nicholas Carpenter, who performs as Medium Build, has spent the last decade crafting deeply personal songs that balance humor, vulnerability, and heart. 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

0: The Sweet Goodbye is the name of their brand new upcoming release, Opus Kink, with Come Over, Do Me Wrong. Before that, Let's Dance from David Bowie. And coming up still, about Local 909 from Malik Asriel. We're also going to hear from Deep Sea Diver and the latest from Jack White. Going to keep it rolling as we get a little closer to the 9 o'clock hour. G.O.D. and the Broken Ribs coming up on the bridge.
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0: 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Mo. 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I'll find my way back to you. 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

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That is brand new local 909, brand new music discovery here on The Bridge from right here in Kansas City. And coming up next, she joined us in The Bridge Studios last year for what was many of our, I know, favorite sessions. And it's very much worth going back to watch if you haven't seen the Deep Sea Divers session from when Jessica Dobson joined us in The Bridge Studios. Bridge909.org. Just click on that sessions area. Wishing, the name of this track, up next here.

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There's a single release from last year from Alabama Shakes. It's called Another Life. Annabelle Dinda before that. Into the 9 o'clock hour with Jet up next on Kansas City's 90.9 The Bridge.

take my hand and come with me, because you look so fine that I really want to make you mine. I say you look so fine that I really want to make you mine. 4, 5, 6, come on and get your kicks. Now you don't need

0: That is Portugal the Man on Kansas City's 90.9 The Bridge. And a happy Thursday night to you. I can't believe it's already Thursday, man. I don't know about you. This week has just flown. It has been, it's been kind of nuts. Though, that just means we're getting deeper into August and getting closer to a ton of events that we're giving away tickets to. So if you want to get in on some ticket contests, maybe get some opportunities to go see bands like Mo or Flatland Calvary, or go to events like Planet Anime. We got tickets given away. We are giving away to Camp at Starlight, Santana with the Doobie Brothers. We've got tickets to OAR with Gavin DeGraw and Katie Tunstall. Benson Boone tickets. Jack Johnson with Lake Street Dive. Don't forget they're going to be opening Morton Amphitheater on September 1st. And Undertale, the Determination Symphony at the Kauffman Center. So a lot of different genres and types of shows as well. So if you want to check that out, bridge909.org/contest. Somebody's got to win them. Could be you. Coming up, fun right after this on Kansas City's 90.9 The Bridge.
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That is music from Genesis Owusu. It is the latest single, Human Again, before that Blonde Shell with TNA. And coming up next, we have been playing new music from Yard Act's latest album. That is not this, though. We are now going to go to their 2022 release, The Overload. It's Payday, Yard Act.

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1: Behind her intended runner, in again, and Shalinga pokes it in. Deborah Shalinga has scored again.
0: The KC Current remain on the road this Friday night, August 14th, against Gotham FC. 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

0: out of the Kansas City area by way of Manhattan, Kansas, where they joined together as a band in college. That is Woodridge, Local 909, with a brand new single, Butterscotch. Before that, we heard some Panda Bear and Sonic Boom and Yard Act. And still to come, music from Glass Animals, also Death Cab for Cutie's latest, some Jane's Addiction. Working our way into the 10 o'clock hour with Steve Lacy coming up here on The Bridge.
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Death Cab for Cutie with their latest Stone Over Water before that heat waves. Apt right now for sure. Glass Animals on the Bridge. Jane's Addiction now going to take us back to 1988's Nothing's Shocking. It's Jane Says.

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That's a pretty new single from Steve Lacy with The Feeling, though there is another track from this brand new album. Oh yeah? Question mark? It's the title track in the credits of the new Spider-Man film, which I haven't seen yet. I've just been told this. So if you heard that song and you're like, oh, I really love that. What is this? That's Steve Lacy. You may be hearing that here on the bridge. Coming up still, we're going to play you some Pavement right now, though. It's Metric with Victim of Luck. Again, you're listening to The Bridge.

0: Ella Minus and Nick Leon with Espiral on 90.9 The Bridge. That's a brand new single, Pavement, with Gold Sounds before that. And coming up still, we are going to hear from Billy Strings. I've got Lord Huron on the way with Phoebe Bridgers and Leon Bridges with his latest. It's a track called Light the Way. Working our way deeper into the later night hours, a little closer to the 10 o'clock hour tonight here on Kansas City's 90.9 The Bridge, where we're also moving just a little bit closer to the weekend and another KC Current game, which happens tomorrow already. The pregame at 6:45 with a kickoff at 7. 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

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The album So Much for Goodbyes, it's called Burn the Other End. And up next now, Lord Huron featuring Phoebe Bridgers and The Night We Met.

0: Nicholas Carpenter, who performs as medium build, has spent the last decade crafting deeply personal songs that balance humor, vulnerability, and heart. His sixth studio album is called King of Having Fun, and we've got a few live performances in a mini concert with medium build on the Next World Cafe.
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2: I read today of glory times, the joys of yesteryear. But I remember watching Threads and growing up in fear. Grangemouth is a target, son, it all kicks off. We have done, turn them face the blast, and hope you don't survive.

0: And Fighting for You on the Bridge. Morrissey before that, and still coming up, Bleachers, music from Vampire Weekend, working our way into the World Cafe as usual in the 11 o'clock hour. How about we keep it rolling with some Suki Waterhouse right after this on the Bridge.
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Hope you're doing well out there, and a happy Thursday night to you. That is the latest from Bleachers. Going to leave you with some Vampire Weekend right now, and then we'll work our way into the World Cafe as usual in the 11 o'clock hour. I hope you get to enjoy the rest of your Thursday night. You are hanging out on Kansas City's Indie Alternative. Again, it is 90.9 The Bridge. Be well.

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0: 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OK Lou shows up with a choir. Baltimore's Dan Deacon goes big. And British producer Fred Again brings the emotion. 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
3: From NPR, it's World Cafe. Hey, I am Kaleo. Nicholas Carpenter of Medium Build says of the music he makes, quote, "If you slow all of my songs down, they're just three-chord bummer country tunes." Like that sentiment, Carpenter has spent

spent the last decade crafting deeply personal songs that balance humor, vulnerability, and heart. Originally from Georgia, Nicholas started making music in Anchorage, Alaska, before finding his way to Nashville. He had a breakout in 2024 with his record Country, and is set to release his new album, King of Having Fun, on September 4th. Carpenter says it's Alan Jackson country mixed with alt-rock like Weezer and Harvey Danger. Consider me interested. Today, Medium Bill joins us for a mini-concert recorded earlier this year at the Non-Convention. It begins with the song from that 2024 album, Country. Here is Crying Over You from Medium Build.

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The 50th anniversary tribute to Peter Frampton and Bob Seger with Brandon Miller, Kurt Coolidge and Friends. 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

0: Courtney Barnett, One Thing at a Time. Creature of Habit is her latest album, and Courtney talked about how she'd hit a wall but ended up being saved by the presence of a praying mantis. It was a good conversation. 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Up next, Chris Isaak's label has a new artist, and we've got a new song to play from said artist when we get back to World Cafe.
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0: Welcome back to World Cafe. I'm Kaleo. Nicole Atkins has a new album and a new home for said album, Wicked Game Records, which, yes, is the label of Chris Isaak. It's an imprint on Sun Records, so very cool. The new album is called Drama. It is out in the middle of September. Here is something that she says sounds like the drama of heartache. It's called When the Night Falls.

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Or is you in understanding, knowing my words will connect? I'll keep you in my prayers, cause life is short as we know. Every mistake you make should contribute to your growth. 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I'm not forgiven for you, man, I'm forgiven for me. And sometimes

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0: Behind her intended runner, in again, and Shalinga pulls it in! Deborah Shalinga has scored again!
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0: in Prairie Village. 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
1: 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I am Misty filling in for Brian Truda, getting ready to welcome another weekend here in Kansas City. Our next artist, I don't think I'm supposed to tell you, is going to have new music coming up here very, very quickly. However, I am so excited, I cannot keep it to myself. So not today, but very, very soon. It's Fontaine's DC Boys in the Better Land on listener-supported 90.9 The Bridge. Good morning.

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0: I should have looked up how many soundtracks that song is on, because I think it's a lot, like a large number, specifically in the 90s. Maybe all of them. Maybe not. I don't know. It is There She Goes from The Laws. Last Dinner Party right before that, who you can find on the Bridge concert calendar. They'll be here in Kansas City on Halloween night, opening up the show along with Hannah Jadigou for Somber. Leon Bridges before that with Light the Way, his new song where he teams up with 2/3 of the band Jungle, and Fontaines D.C. with more music coming up next on The Bridge.
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0: Come Again from Jim James on 90.9 The Bridge with Devotchka. Before that, Arctic Monkeys, a new music discovery from Kiwi Jr., that one called Blowing Up. Coming up later on tonight, we have ourselves a KC Current match as they are out on the road up against Gotham FC. Kickoff will be at 7, pregame at 6:45, and coverage of the KC Current on the air, the app, and bridge909.org, made possible with support by Tech Connect. Going for that win. A win would be good. We would take a win for sure. Heck, we take a draw at this point. Coming up, we'll hear music from Tao, who has a brand new track that features lots of friends. We'll also hear from Fiona Apple. And Janelle Monae gets us back to music after a quick message of support.
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part of the Capitol Federal Concert Series, Friday, August 21st at Starlight, in support of the bridge. Mornings with Brian Truda, made possible in part by the Prairie Village Jazz Festival, Saturday, September 12th from 3 to 10 at Harmon Park in Prairie Village.

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0: Thundercat for you on this Friday morning with I Wish I Didn't Waste Your Time. Before that, Fiona Apple, Tao with a brand new track that features Linda Lindas and Toon Yards, and the incredible Janelle Monae started off this block. There's more on the way. As a matter of fact, we'll hear from Medium Build, who we just announced earlier this week will be coming to Kansas City, that show at the Madrid on October 20th. We had a bridge presale yesterday. Hopefully you were able to take advantage. If not, the tickets are officially available now. And we'll hear his brand new song, Home Depot, up next.
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0: driving and crying. Saturday, August 15th at Knuckleheads in support of the bridge. Tuesday, August 18th, Record Bar welcomes Wilderness. I think I like when it rains. Wednesday, the 19th, Bungalow Collective. Friday, August 21st at Record Bar, American Vanity with Bale. Saturday the 22nd, Greg Mendez and Maria BC. I wanna feel pretty. 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

0: The new album, Lost Weekend, finally available. It is released as of today. That is Phoebe Bridgers, your Bridge Artist of the Week, with an older track, Kyoto. Avalanches before that, Spoon, and the brand new song from Medium Build called Home Depot. Steve, buddy, you got to let it go, right? On the way, we will start off the 8 o'clock hour with Vince Staples. But before then, Portugal the Man, Interpol, and David Bowie is next on the Bridge.
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1: 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We

I was talking yesterday about how I had seen part of a rerun of Abbott Elementary, which is a fantastic television show. And I went, what? And I had to rewind. I went, that's Vince Staples. he had a spot on Abbott Elementary. And I was like, that is awesome. I know he does a lot of acting, but his new album, Crybaby, phenomenal. Cotton from Vince Staples starts off the 8 o'clock hour on 90.9 The Bridge. Our next artist came through The Bridge Studios for a 909 session before their sold out show last fall. You can find a recap of that show and the session available for you on the app and bridge909.org. It's Rat Boys.

That is Ella minus Nick Leon on 90.9 The Bridge. You heard Matthew Sweet in there, Rap Boys, and the latest from Vince Staples to round out the top of the 8 o'clock hour. I know I've mentioned it before, but this is actually like the second or third single from that album, Crybaby. We didn't play the first ones because there was not a radio-friendly edit, and he said, nope, I'm not editing anything. And we said, okay, we absolutely respect that. As a matter of fact, their label said, oh yeah, people are doing their own edits and sending it to us, and we're like, he doesn't love it. So I gotta love that artist integrity for sure. Coming up, we'll hear music from Flight Attendant. We will get to the latest from Cage the Elephant and go back a few years with Aqualung after a quick

0: from Cage the Elephant, and go back a few years with Aqualung after a quick message of support.
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1: All right. Now, since the Casey Current match is tonight at 7 o'clock, that means our normal block of music discovery over the weekend will not be affected. So beginning at 6 o'clock tomorrow night, you'll have Sonic Spectrum, followed at 8 o'clock by The Z Show with Skylar and Go DJ with Q. Sunday morning, Alt Latino, All Songs Considered, She Rose, and then two full glorious hours of Revival with Michael Atchison. And then after that, Tiny Desk Radio. 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Danielle Ponder has a new song. We'll hear it here in a couple of minutes, as well as Flaming Lips. And now Swap Meet continues the Bridge music with I Know.

0: Sun and Moon. That is new music discovery from Daniel Ponder with Lambrini Girls. Right before that, Flaming Lips and Swap Meet on the Bridge.
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0: 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Mornings with Brian Truda, made possible in part by the Prairie Village Jazz Festival, Saturday, September 12th from 3 to 10 at Harmon Park in Prairie Village.
1: All right, as we get back to music, someone I've been thinking about for a couple of days. It's been a while since I've heard her, and I really, really, really hope she's making new music because I really liked this album. 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

We're on the other end is the latest from Billy Strings on 90.9 The Bridge with Young the Giant, Suki Waterhouse, and Jack White to round out the top of the 9 o'clock hour. 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You can stop by, throw your name in. You could be going to see Mo at Knuckleheads, Flatland Cavalry at Starlight, Planet Anime in town at Bartle Hall the 21st through the 23rd. Camp will be at Starlight on the 24th. We've got Santana coming to town to Morton. OAR with Gavin DeGraw and KT Tunstall at Starlight. Benson Boone at T-Mobile Center. Maybe he'll even flip for you. Jack Johnson with Lake Street Dive at Morton Amphitheater, and Undertale, the Determination Symphony at the Kauffman Center on September 1st. The second already sold out. We have tickets to give you for the first. My kids over the moon about this one. That one and Planet Anime. Whew. Well, got to get out my wallet, it seems like. Coming up, we are going to hear music for you from Deep Sea Diver. We'll also get to Aldous Harding and some Gnarls Barkley with

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0: From Aldous Harding, that is Fever, as we wrap up the middle set here on a Friday morning. Deep Sea Diver, Yard Act, and Gnarls Barkley in there as well. I am Misty, filling in for Brian Truda. Welcome to a Friday, getting so close to the weekend. You're going to make it. I believe in you. Coming up in our next set, Queens of the Stone Age. They have a new song featuring Nikki Lane. We'll also hear from King Tuff. And Weezer will go Beverly Hills up next on The Bridge.
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0: Nikki Lane featured on the new one from Queens of the Stone Age. That is called Easy Street. Definitely a different sound for them. Churches, King Tough, and Weezer before that.
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1: 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I found out that when I was 10, Veronica was 13.
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2: 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We'll do that with the latest from Alabama Shakes. Got some go-go's coming up here in just a moment. 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
1: 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We love music.

They have a new album headed our way. We didn't think it was going to happen. They took a break, and it was a long break. But now, new music. I Feel Hope Coming, the first single from Alabama Shakes, as we kick off Middays for you on this Friday. Atlas Genius is coming up. So is Biba Doobie and Bomba Estéreo. But now Slumber Party. It's Bridget Calls Me Baby on the Bridge.

0: Get Away From Me from Julia Jacqueline with Atlas Genius. Before that, Bridget Calls Me Baby and Alabama Shakes to round out the top of the 10 o'clock hours. We officially kick off middays for you on this Friday. My name is Misty. Happy to be here with you with so many things happening this weekend in Kansas City. I know on the Kansas side, some of the kids have started to go back to school. We still have about a week and a half. Mine don't go back till the 25th, so... It's going to be a lot of fun to get them back on a regular schedule, to find pants that fit them, to see if we can find their other shoe. Yeah, it's going to be smooth sailing from here on out. So, oh boy. Oh, I'm not crying. It's fine. We do have ourselves a KC Current match tonight as they are on the road against Gotham FC with a pregame at 6:45, kickoff at 7. We're going for a win. We need a win, and you'll hear coverage of the KC Current on the air, the app, and bridge909.org, made possible with support from Tech Connect. And if anybody can do it, it is the KC Current. Coming up in our next set, we'll hear a new track from the Rolling Stones. We'll hear from Michigander and Haim after a quick message of support.
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1: 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I'm a person. 90.9 The Bridge. We love

That is Bomba Estéreo with Deja on 90.9 The Bridge. Biba Doobie's latest before that. And Haim, who let it slip that they are pretty much done with their album. That should be headed our way anytime now. Very much looking forward to that. Metric still to come, and so is Semisonic. But now new music from the Rolling Stones.

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0: 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More information, including the full lineup, is available at prairievillageks.gov/jazzfest. 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Jacob Tolliver is coming to Knuckleheads Saturday, August 22nd. 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

the new album Lost Weekend out today. Finally, that is Phoebe Bridgers, your Bridge Artist of the Week, starting off the noon hour with Lost Boys. Robin Hitchcock coming up, so is Daft Punk, and now Genesis Owusu is on the bridge.

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0: Robin Hitchcock with How to Feel All Right on 90.9 The Bridge. Daft Punk before Genesis Owusu. And we started off the noon hour today with your Bridge Artist of the Week, Phoebe Bridgers, whose new album, Lost Weekend, is officially out and available. I know how I'm spending the weekend. Coming up, we'll hear from Courtney Barnett, who is in town tomorrow night at the Truman. If you go to the app or bridge909.org, you can find the conversation she had with John Hart. We're also going to hear from Bob Moses, and we come back in just a moment on The Bridge with Father John Misty up next.
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She's in town at the Truman tomorrow night. That is Courtney Barnett on 90.9 The Bridge. If you'd like to go listen to the conversation she had just yesterday with John Hart, it is available for you on the app and bridge909.org. You heard Bob Moses before that, Father John Misty, and now Maria's Continue the Bridge music with Over the Moon.

0: 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OK Lou shows up with a choir, Baltimore's Dan Deacon goes big, and British producer Fred Again brings the emotion. 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

0: Whatever you wanna. It is Annabelle Dinda, who was just recently in town at Record Bar. Tears for Fears with Mad World and Sylvan Esso, Hot Slob, their latest as this Friday rolls on. Music still to come from Steve Lacy on deck to kick off the 1 o'clock hour. We'll also get to the latest from They Might Be Giants, Cure, and Last Dinner Party is next.
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1: 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I found out that when I was 10, Veronica was 13.
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1: Their show at the Truman coming up on September 29th. We will be giving you a chance to win tickets to that show when it gets a little bit closer. Also, same thing for Last Dinner Party. They will be in town opening up for Somber at T-Mobile Center on Halloween night. I wish our next artist was coming to town, but not that I'm aware of. It is Cure with Fascination Street

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The latest from Steve Lacy starts off the 1 o'clock hour for you on this Friday afternoon. It is called The Feeling. We'll hear from Teddy Bears coming up, also Freak Slug and Noah Kahan, and now Strokes Going Shopping continues.

That is new music discovery on 90.9 The Bridge from Greg Freeman. You heard Wilco before it strokes and Steve Lacy as this 1 o'clock hour rolls on for you on a Friday afternoon. In our next set, we'll hear from Pearl Jam. We'll get to Noah Kahan and we return to the music after a quick message of support.

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all the grooves, all the riffs, all the songs, all made possible thanks to your support. 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

He's using that payphone to its full potential out on tour right now. That is Noah Kahan with The Great Divide. Freak Slug before that, and Teddy Bears. Our next artist could be breaking yet another record. I haven't seen the news yet. Did Sam Fender and Olivia Dean hold the UK spot at number one for 21 weeks?

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1: 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Devlin Shalinga has scored again!
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A Question of When. That is Panda Bear and Sonic Boom on 90.9 The Bridge with Pearl Jam right before it. Sam Fender and Olivia Dean in there as well as they go to break another record with Rein Me In. Still at the number one spot over in the UK. Wow. I mean, yeah, it's pretty good. Coming up, we will hear music for you from St. Vincent, Get Down Services, and English Beat after a quick message of support. And a reminder that tonight the KC

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1: My brothers and sisters and I had this babysitter named Veronica when we were kids, and I was in love with her.
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1: 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I found out that when I was 10, Veronica was 13.
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That is the Get Down Services with I Can't Die Like That. It reminds me of something, and I can't quite place it, but I will. I will. English Beat right before it with Leon Bridges on deck to kick off the 2 o'clock hour. Now it's St. Vincent and Cruel. Bobby.

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Leon Bridges starts off the 2 o'clock hour, his latest called Light the Way. 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It's Wet Leg and Maj 2 on the bridge.

0: It is Eka Vandal, her latest Vertical Worlds on 90.9 The Bridge, Verve, Wet Leg, and Leon Bridges with new music to start off the 2 o'clock hour for you on this Friday afternoon. Coming up, we will hear from Janelle Monae. We'll hear Teddy Swims. How about some Rancid in there as well? And we come back in just a moment on The Bridge with Monrovia.
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That is Janelle Monáe, pretty much the queen of Halloween. And it makes me wonder, has she already started on her costumes? I also wonder if she'll be hosting the Fright Fest whole movie thing again this year. I hope so. Her costumes are so good. And as somebody who for some reason thought it would be a great idea to make her kids costumes every year, we usually start Labor Day weekend, but I imagine Janelle Monáe starts even sooner. You heard Bleachers right before that in Monrovia, Heavyfoot starting off another long set. We'll get to Kiwi Jr. with a new track and Teddy Swims in a moment, but now it's Ping Pong as the bridge music continues with Stereolab.

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0: It's new music discovery from Kiwi Jr. with Blowin' Up, right before it Rancid, Teddy Swims, and Stereo Lab as I get ready to wrap up my portion of this Friday. Joan Hart coming in after 3 o'clock this afternoon. Before then, the latest from Sugar. We'll also hear from Tennis, and Gene Dawson is next.
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Keep Looping is the latest from Sugar. On 90.9 The Bridge, you heard Tennis and Gene Dawson in there as well. John Hart coming in after 3 o'clock this afternoon. I'll be back tomorrow and all next week for Middays. I hope you'll be here as well. I leave you with Ziggy Stardust. Of course, David Bowie on listener-supported 90.9 The Bridge. 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

That's Portugal the Man, the brand new one for you here on the bridge. 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Music coming up from Foles. We'll hear from Death Cab for Cutie, some Tracy Chapman along the way. It's a really special weekend at the bridge. You know that we love our local music scene, and 816 Day is kind of a thing. So this weekend, which includes August 16th, we'll be going all local. It's all local 909 this weekend here on the bridge. Planet Anime Kansas City returns August 21st through the 23rd at Bartle Hall with voice celebrities from One Piece, Avatar, The Last Airbender, and more. 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

Opus Kane can come over, do me wrong, here on the bridge. Music coming up from Muna, post-sex nachos. Plus, we'll get you ready for that Medium Build show that just got announced. It's going to be October 20th

over at the Madrid. Lots of good shows this weekend, including tonight. Light Up the Lawn, a free show. It is the Swallowtails on the lawn of the Nerman Museum. Also, Brandon Miller and Kurt Coolidge are going to be doing a tribute to a couple of live albums. They're celebrating their 50th anniversary. And after the success of Frampton Comes Alive, pretty much everybody came out with a double live album for a while there. Frampton Comes Alive, Bob Seger's Live Bullet, both from 1976. And that tribute rolls tonight at Knuckleheads. Tomorrow at Knuckleheads, Driving and Crying. This is a band that is celebrating their 35th anniversary. Band out of Austin, Texas. Legendary band. And also, Rod Stewart and Richard Marx are going to be at Morton Amphitheater tomorrow night. Rod Stewart, possibly his last time through town. Courtney Barnett is going to be over at the Truman behind a brilliant new album. Had an interview with Courtney yesterday here on the bridge. Also, coming up on Sunday, John Mulaney, Mike Birbiglia, and very special guest at Starlight, Sammy Arriaga at Knuckleheads, Empire of the Sun at Morton Amphitheater. So, ton to do this weekend. Full calendar always available at

0: Mike Birbiglia and very special guest at Starlight, Sammy Arriaga at Knuckleheads, Empire of the Sun at Morton Amphitheater. So, ton to do this weekend. 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

0: That's the latest medium build, Home Depot. And of course, medium build not only opened up for Mumford and Sons at Morton Amphitheater, but now has a headlining show over at the Madrid in October. Just went on sale today. Blonde Redhead coming up in the next few minutes here on the bridge. We will also hear from Of Monsters and Men. Speaking of shows, we've got concert recaps for you on the Bridge app, also at bridge909.org. You can find out what happened, catch some photos as well for the Hinterland Festival over in Iowa. Pearl and the Oysters from Record Bar Plus Feeble Little Horse over at the Bottleneck. 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

0: Jim James, My Morning Jacket, a solo effort with Come Again here on the Bridge. Wrapping up a long set of music, but we don't really ever wrap up the music here. There is a ton more coming just moments from now, so please stay with us. Just wanted to remind you, Michael Atchison is going to be bringing an alternate history of music to you Sunday morning at 10, as always with Revival. It is always interesting. It's always cool, and you never know where it's going. He's going to be talking about Canadian singer-songwriters, classic rockers, plus the Great American Songbook. It's Revival this Sunday morning at 10 here on The Bridge.
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0: We are all made of stars. Little Moby for you this afternoon on the bridge. Catfish and the Bottlemen coming up. We'll do some music from Weezer. Sinead O'Connor on tap as well here on the bridge. And then tonight, 6:45, it is a pregame for the Kansas City Current on the road taking on Gotham FC. This is a big game, tough game, on the road, really pulling for the Current tonight. It's a 6:45 pregame, first kick, 7 o'clock, underwritten on the bridge by Tech Connect.
1: 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Baltimore's Dan Deacon goes big. And British producer Fred Again brings the emotion. 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

That's Interpol and See Out Loud on the Bridge with some local 909 coming up just moments away. Kevin Morby with 100,000 from the new album Little Wide Open. And yes, it is 816 Day this weekend coming up on Sunday. And of course, 816 Day is all about local in Missouri. So we are going to go all local all weekend, Saturday and Sunday. It's local 909 for you round the clock here on the Bridge. This Friday night, Knucklehead celebrates the 50th anniversary of two classic albums. Frampton Comes Alive and Live Bullet from Bob Seger and Silver Bullet Band. 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The 50th anniversary tribute to Peter Frampton and Bob Seger with Brandon Miller, Kirk Coolidge and friends.

0: Kurt Coolidge and friends this Friday night at Knuckleheads in support of the bridge. 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

A little Burning Temptation, Jalen and Ganda on the bridge. Music, by the way, from a tribe called Quest, Queens of the Stone Age. Music from the Pixies along the way as well. It is the weekend. There's so many great shows out there this weekend, including tonight, free show over at the lawn of the Nerman Museum. Light up the lawn with the Swallowtails tonight. Also tonight, Brandon Miller and Kurt Coolidge are going to be fronting a couple of tributes to albums with 50th anniversaries, both double live albums. Frampton Comes Alive, also Bob Seger's Live Bullet 50 years ago. We'll do those shows tonight over at Knuckleheads. Knuckleheads has Driving and Crying coming in Saturday night, celebrating the 35th anniversary of their band out of Austin, Texas. Rod Stewart, possibly the last time he comes through Kansas City. Richard Marx opening up. That's over at Morton Amphitheater. Courtney Barnett, brilliant new album, Creature of Habit, going to be playing Saturday night at the Truman. Sunday, John Mulaney, Mike Birbiglia, and very special guest at Starlight, Sammy Arriaga, is going to be at Knuckleheads Empire of the Sun at Morton Amphitheater. So tons to do this weekend. And of course, it is the 816 day on Sunday, which means that we will be playing all local music Saturday and Sunday here on the bridge. April 8th in the Muriel Kaufman Theater. 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

Hey, Phoebe, this is Papa. I missed your birthday yesterday. I'm sorry. Chris was supposed to remind me, but we got too busy working and everything. But I remembered today. So happy birthday, and I love you. Give me a call. Okay. Love everybody. Bye.

Phoebe Bridgers, the Bridge Artist of the Week with Summer's End. Music coming up from Sharon Van Etten and the Attachment Theory. We'll hear from Brandi Carlile. Some music from Cracker. And then coming up tonight, it is the Kansas City Current taking on Gotham FC, a really important game on the road. But we'll have all the action for you here on the Bridge. Airtime 6:45, first kick at 7:00. 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

0: home for Kansas City Current women's soccer.
1: Behind her intended runner, in again, and Shalinga pulls it in. Deborah Shalinga has scored again.
0: The KC Current remain on the road this Friday night, August 14th, against Gotham FC. 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

0: Black Dog Rabbit Hole, that's the latest, Devin Gilfillian. And while it might seem like it's a long way away, time is flying. And Devin Gilfillian is going to be over at Record Bar on September 29th. Speaking of shows, lots of contests. In fact, a whole bunch of new ones have just popped up over the last day or so. We've got tickets to give away for the Mo Show. They're going to be over at Knuckleheads on Wednesday. Flatland Cavalry coming to Starlight. Planet Anime taking over downtown from the 21st through the 23rd. Camp is going to be at Starlight, Santana and the Doobie Brothers at Morton Amphitheater, OAR, Gavin DeGraw, KT Tunstall all in one night over at Starlight, Benson Boone coming to T-Mobile, Jack Johnson and Lake Street Dive at Morton Amphitheater, and Undertale, the Determination Symphony at the Kauffman Center for the Performing Arts. They're actually doing two nights. One of them is sold out. We still have tickets to give away. 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

That is Swap Meet with the track I Know here on The Bridge. Got a lot of good things coming up for you. Michael Acheson's Revival, Sunday mornings, 10 to noon. 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He's just so into music and so wide-ranging in what he does, providing an alternate history of music. This week, he's going to be talking about Canadian singer-songwriters, some classic rockers, plus the great American songbook. It is Revival every Sunday morning from 10 to noon in your near future. Yes, we have the Kansas City Current taking on Gotham FC. Very important road game tonight, pregame 6:45, just minutes away from now. Game at 7 o'clock, underwritten on the bridge by Tech Connect. 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The 50th anniversary tribute to Peter Frampton and Bob Seger with Brandon Miller, Kirk Coolidge, and friends this Friday night at Knuckleheads in support of The Bridge. August 16th at Morton Amphitheater. 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
1: Chalupa shot block, and she finally gets it! 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
4: The Kansas City Current is back on the road tonight, and it is a tough test as KC travels to face first place Gotham FC, the same team that knocked the Current out of last year's playoffs. Good evening, KC Current fans, and welcome once again to Kansas City Current Soccer here on 90.9 The Bridge and the Kansas City Current app alongside Sarah Gonzalez. I'm Dave Borchert. Thanks so much for tuning in. There's so many interesting things going on with this game, Sarah. There's the budding rivalry. There's the Current with kind of a barometer test against first place Gotham. There's revenge for the playoffs last year. But I guess the thing I keep coming back to is this may be the toughest game on the schedule the rest of the year for the Current. Gotham's in first. They're red hot. They've won six of their last seven games. This is about as hard as it gets.
5: And also looking at this could be a possible playoff setup. It could be where they face Gotham in the playoffs, maybe a rematch and a flip-flop of what happened last season.
4: So it's funny. There's always good stats with soccer, but the stat that is kind of deceiving, Kansas City is undefeated all time in the regular season against Gotham in 11 games. Six wins, no losses, five ties. That sounds amazing when you hear it, but then Gotham beat Kansas City in the Challenge Cup final earlier this year. Gotham obviously knocked Kansas City out of the playoffs last year. The playoffs being the one that's really the most important out of all these 13 games we're talking about. But something in the regular season, Kansas City's never lost to Gotham. I don't know if you have any idea why that might be the case.
5: They've been very patient.

0: with how they defend with them. They haven't been giving them too many easy options, and they've been able to finish early. So it's going to be something that Kansas City is looking for in this game today.
1: Gotham loaded all over the field. You have Sam Kerr, one of the best goal scorers in league history. You have a great midfield, including Rose Lavelle. You have Jaden Shaw, 5 goals, 3 assists. But the thing that scares me the most about Gotham is their defense. I mean, this is the top defense in the league, arguably the top goalkeeper in the league, and Ann Catron Berger. They're really well balanced, but where do you think more of the danger is for Kansas City? Do you think it's Gotham's offense, or do you think it's the current trying to break down the stingy Gotham defense?
0: It's been tough without Chuenga. Now, Kansas City has proven they can still score, but not having their top threat another game has been difficult. So it's going to definitely be Kansas City trying to score.
1: As Sarah said, Temwa Chuenga is still out. Obviously, we're all proud of her. She is doing great things with the Malawi national team and the Women's Africa Cup of Nations. Chuenga's Malawi team is on to the finals tomorrow. They've already qualified for the Women's World Cup for the first time. That's been really cool to see. But then, like you said, the real question is who's going to carry the load offensively. It's been Dabinia, it's been Haley Hopkins, it's been Croy Bethune. Amelia White also got her first goal of her professional career. And she's not in the starting lineup tonight, but Michelle Cooper is back on the bench, and hopefully we'll see her towards the later stages of the game. And if nothing else, I would think that's a pretty good emotional boost for the Current.
0: We were talking about a few games ago how they're not very deep because of all the injuries and all the international play, and the players are starting to come back. So now it's going to be difficult for Coach Armas to figure out where do players go. Cooper coming back, getting more confidence after the injury is going to help Kansas City a lot.
1: Dabinia made history last week in a 1-1 draw against the Houston Dash. 44th minute from Croy Bethune. Dabinia gets a goal on the counterattack. It was her 83rd career goal in all competitions. Broke the tie. She is the new NWSL career scoring leader. And I guess it's fair to call Dabinia an older player, but if you look at her performance on the field, 4 goals and an assist this season, she's still performing at a very high level. What do you think about this version of Dabinia, but also everything she's accomplished in her great career?
0: She's definitely a fan favorite to Kansas City. She works hard. She's in the right place at the right time. And she put some goals away when Chuenga was gone. So when Kansas City needed some scoring, she took that on her shoulders and said, I can score as well.
1: And it was much needed. And the other one who's really stepped up, who was already doing great, is Croy Bethune, now leading the NWSL with 8 assists. She has 3 goals along with that. And the 8 assists for Bethune is a new franchise single-season record. You know, there's still 11 games left. Bethune's probably going to end up somewhere between 10 and 15, maybe even beyond 15 assists. She is the second youngest player in NWSL history to get to 20 assists. And it's pretty amazing. She's also the second, just 56 games, the second fastest player to get to 20 assists. And it almost seems like she's still kind of in her ascendancy. She's doing really well, but you hear people from the Current talk about Croy Bethune, and it almost seems like the sky's the limit for this young midfielder.
0: You can tell she's just starting. She's at that entry level still, which she's definitely set a high bar already. But what I think is also helping develop in her game is we know she can have the assists, but her shot's getting more accurate and more dangerous too.
1: The Current's unbeatable at home, we know that. I think it's 26 games now, it's something like that, without a loss at CPKC Stadium. Last year, they were almost as good on the road as they ran away with the NWSL Shield in the regular season championship. But they haven't been as good on the road this year. I feel like it's been mostly good performances, but either they couldn't finish chances or maybe they gave away a couple points at the end of the game. That's what we saw in Houston last week on a very questionable penalty kick call. But that's part of the challenge tonight as well. The Current is not in the friendly confines of CPKC Stadium. What have you seen as maybe reasons they haven't been getting as many results on the road this year? And then how can they, I guess, avoid those problems and get what would be a huge result tonight on the road?
0: It feels at times that when they're on the road, they just don't feel that they are the ones that deserve to win, that they start a little less confident. But when they're at home, their confidence is definitely a lot stronger.
1: They'll need it tonight because
0: yes.
1: Gotham is certainly going to be confident in this game. First place and the hottest team in the league, undefeated their last 7 with 6 wins in those 7 games. Pretty impressive for Gotham. I hate saying that because Gotham and Orlando, the two teams that probably have broken our hearts the most here in the last couple of years, but credit to Gotham, they're on a roll right now, and hopefully Kansas City can slow that down tonight. All right, let's step aside, and before we come back with the starting lineups, we'll look at tonight's health report presented by the University of Kansas Health System, the official healthcare provider of your Kansas City Current. Pretty similar for Kansas City. Alana Cook, Claire Gagne, Mary Long still out with long-term injuries, as is Ellie Bravo-Young and Lainey Rouse. Kolo Suliafo out as well with a thigh injury. As we mentioned, Michelle Cooper was questionable.

0: but is available tonight coming out that thigh injury. And then international duty, we mentioned Temwa Shewinga. Mila Brewer is also gone right now for the KC Current. All right, let's step aside. We're a little more than 10 minutes from kickoff, and we'll be back with your starting lineups. It's the Kansas City Current and Gotham FC, and you're listening to Kansas City Current Soccer here on 90.9 The Bridge and the Kansas City Current app.
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